0: somebody else.
1: Energy.
0: No more feeling low, low, low. 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

0: Energy München. Über DAB Plus auch in Kirchheim. Energy.
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My own money, honey. 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